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Real Rock Z 103, Sammy Hagar, Heavy Metal, one of my favorites. Jimi Hendrix ahead of that, Foxy Lady. Let's keep it going. Here's Dire Straits. You're in the middle of a 30-minute rock binge. 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

It's like read their lips. 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

0: 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I got Bachman Turner Overdrive coming up after the break. 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
1: Here's your forecast on Real Rock Z103 for tonight. Seeing occasional showers and thunderstorms, a 54 for our low. 77, mostly sunny on Friday. Breezy 66 Saturday. Breezy 70 Sunday. That's your forecast on Real Rock Z103.
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1: This is your I-94 ramp cone zone update. The 210 I-94 ramp is closed. The interchange ramps will be closed to all travelers during construction, and traffic to and from Highway 210 in Fergus Falls will be detoured to the County Road 1/Tower Road. Highway 210 will remain open for travelers during construction. Traffic will shift to one side of the bridge and will be reduced to one lane in each direction. For construction updates, visit the Fergus Falls Chamber at fergusfalls.com and click on the Cone Zone. 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

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That was Robin Trower with Bridge of Sighs. I got a Rock Box Lost and Found coming from 1978 off of their self-titled album. 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
1: Here's your forecast on Real Rock Z103 for tonight. Seeing occasional showers and thunderstorms, of 54 for our low. 77, mostly sunny on Friday. Breezy 66 Saturday. Breezy 70 Sunday. That's your forecast on Real Rock Z103.
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0: Real Rock Z103, Alice Cooper closing out a 30-minute rock binge with Poison off of his Trash album he cut back in 89. Out of that, Skynyrd's Simple Man, one of my absolute favorite Lynyrd Skynyrd songs. This one coming off of their 1973 Pronounced album. I'm Zach Daniels, and I have got Queen coming up for you. Real Rock Z103.
1: 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Seeing occasional showers and thunderstorms of 54 for our low. 77, mostly sunny on Friday. Breezy 66 Saturday. Breezy 70 Sunday. That's your forecast on Real Rock Z103.
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It's time for a Rock Box Lost and Found to a song from kind of a rare band. It was had a real brief period of time back in the 80s. It's coming off of their 1982 album, Offering. 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

0: Real Rock Z103, Derek and the Dominoes throwing down Layla. That's it for me, Zach Daniels, heading out. I got ZZ Top, Jethro Tull, and Lita Ford all coming up, kicking off a 30-minute rock binge. Have a great night. Stay safe. 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
1: Here's your forecast on Real Rock Z103 for tonight. Seeing occasional showers and thunderstorms, a 54 for our low. 77, mostly sunny on Friday. Breezy 66 Saturday. Breezy 70 Sunday. That's your forecast on Real Rock Z103.
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0: 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If your idea of classic includes actual class, pull up a chair. Sunday morning bacon and eggs is cooking on Z103. All the pop hits from the early 70s through the early 80s. England Dan and John Ford Coley, Jimmy Buffett, Dr. Hook, Michael McDonald, Sammy Johns. Songs from a time when the chorus hit hard and the memories hit harder. Every Sunday morning at 7 a.m., we bring the music, you bring the nostalgia, and maybe some coffee. And it's not better not be decaf.
1: Who's ready
0: all
1: to
0: I'm
1: splash
0: saying.
1: Into summer at the biggest shell abration around? 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
2: This is your I-94 ramp cone zone update. The 210 I-94 ramp is closed. The interchange ramps will be closed to all travelers during construction, and traffic to and from Highway 210 in Fergus Falls will be detoured to the County Road 1/Tower Road. Highway 210 will remain open for travelers during construction. Traffic will shift to one side of the bridge and will be reduced to one lane in each direction. For construction updates, visit the Fergus Falls Chamber at fergusfalls.com and click on the cone zone. 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
1: Here's your forecast on Real Rock Z103 for tonight. Seeing occasional showers and thunderstorms, a 54 for our low. 77, mostly sunny on Friday. Breezy 66 Saturday. Breezy 70 Sunday. That's your forecast on Real Rock Z103.
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1: Here's your forecast on Real Rock Z103 for tonight. Seeing occasional showers and thunderstorms, of 54 for our low. 77, mostly sunny on Friday. Breezy 66 Saturday. Breezy 70 Sunday. That's your forecast on Real Rock Z103.
0: Remember when music had melodies and people actually played instruments? 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Z103 is serving up Sunday morning bacon and eggs. 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

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Floyd. Step into the minds of Pink Floyd.

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1: Here's your forecast on Real Rock Z-103 for tonight. Seeing occasional showers and thunderstorms, of 54 for our low. 77, mostly sunny on Friday. Breezy 66 Saturday. Breezy 70 Sunday. That's your forecast on Real Rock Z-103.
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0: All right, rock stars, here's the lowdown on the weather shuffle. This evening, we're enjoying sunny skies and temps cruising around 70. Overnight, hold on to your hats because we're dropping to the mid-50s as we cozy up under some clear skies, perfect for counting sheep. Tomorrow, expect a few places to get a little damp with rain sneaking in, highs hitting the upper 60s. Current temp is 63, so grab your raincoat, but maybe keep the shades handy too. 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

0: All right, rock stars, here's the lowdown on the weather shuffle. This evening, we're enjoying sunny skies and temps cruising around 70. Overnight, hold on to your hats because we're dropping to the mid-50s as we cozy up under some clear skies, perfect for counting sheep. Tomorrow, expect a few places to get a little damp with rain sneaking in, highs hitting the upper 60s. Current temp is 63, so grab your raincoat, but maybe keep the shades handy too. 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
1: If your idea of classic includes actual class, pull up a chair. Sunday Morning Bacon and Eggs is cooking on Z103. All the pop hits from the early 70s through the early 80s. England Dan and John Ford Coley, Jimmy Buffett, Dr. Hook, Michael McDonald, Sammy Johns. 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And it's not better not be decaf.
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0: All right, let's break down this weather drama. Later this morning, expect the sun to show its face with temperatures around 55. Nothing like a little morning rays to wake you up, right? This afternoon, we'll see some clouds roll in with rain in some parts, and we'll be stuck around 68. And then there's Saturday, bringing more fun with more rain in some areas. Currently, we're at a brisk 59. Keep it locked to Real Rock Z103.
1: Oh, good. Another song written by a committee in a laptop. Hard pass. Z103 presents Sunday Morning Bacon and Eggs, where pop hits actually had songs in them. Rod Stewart, Hall & Oates, Toto, Joni Mitchell, Little River Band. 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
1: Okay, be real nice to him, eh?
2: Okay.
1: Okay. This is the hit single section of our album.
2: Good Day.
1: Good Day. Geddy Lee is here from Rush. Hi, Geddy. I'm Bob McKenzie. This is my brother, Doug.
2: How's it going, Geddy?
3: Oh, it's going pretty good. Good day, eh?
1: Good day. Good day. Thanks for coming down to do our hit.
3: Well, it's my pleasure, eh?
1: Did our lawyer call you?
3: Yeah. I'm, $10 is $10.
1: I hope you don't mind, but there's a photographer that's going to be taking pictures of us together to prove that you were here doing the record.
2: In case people don't believe us.
3: Yeah. How come he's not wearing a toque?
2: Oh, he's not from the Great White North, eh?
1: Okay, so if you'd like to put on a toque and some headphones, we can do the hit single now.
3: Sure.
1: Okay.
3: That'd be great.
1: Do you have the lyric sheet?
3: Oh, yeah. Okay. I memorized them.
1: Oh, great. Beauty.
2: Okay. How did you do that so fast?
3: I'm a professional, eh?
2: Oh. We'll just sit over here, like, while you're singing, eh?
1: Okay.
3: Okay.
1: All right.
3: Okay. Thanks, guys.
1: Okay. Good luck, eh?
3: Okay.
1: Good luck. Okay. This is where the DJ talks. Don't

0: Good day. Welcome to our single. I'm Bob McKenzie, and this is my brother Doug.
1: How's it going, eh?
0: Beauty, eh?
1: Yeah, I like that.
0: Okay.
1: Okay, everyone. This record was my idea.

0: Decent singing, eh?
1: Yeah.
0: Yeah, he's good. Okay, so good day. Our topic today is music.
1: That's right, like, because my brother and I are now experts in the field,
0: yeah,
1: eh?
0: Yeah, right, because we're a band now. And, yeah.
1: Well, so, except for him. I'm a band.
0: Oh, how can you do that, making me look bad? You're such a hose.

0: his head.
1: Yeah, what? Yeah,
0: listen to this, it's coming. You know what it is?
1: What?
0: It's a drum solo.
1: Okay, everyone, like, this is me on the drums.
0: Oh, get out. It is not.
1: It is so.
0: Stop lying, will you?
1: Take off.

0: Take off, you hosers.
1: Hey, Geddy, we'd like to thank you for coming on the album and singing on the hit single.
2: Well, it was my pleasure, eh? Like, I wish you guys, like, lots of success and everything.
3: Beauty. Thanks,
1: thanks
3: Geddy.
1: A lot, eh?
3: Oh, that's great.
2: You're welcome.
1: Okay. Like, if we do another one, maybe you could do it?
2: Well, slow down, eh?
1: Okay. One at a time, right?
3: Don't
1: okay.
3: push the guy.
1: Yeah,
3: eh?
1: Okay, okay. Sorry. But, you know, like, thanks for this one.
3: Thank you. And
2: no sweat.
1: Yeah.
3: Good day.
2: Good day.
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0: All right, let's break down this weather drama. Later this morning, expect the sun to show its face with temperatures around 55. Nothing like a little morning raise to wake you up, right? This afternoon, we'll see some clouds roll in with rain in some parts, and we'll be stuck around 68. And then there's Saturday, bringing more fun with more rain in some areas. Currently, we're at a brisk 59. Keep it locked to Real Rock Z103.
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0: All right, let's break down this weather drama. Later this morning, expect the sun to show its face with temperatures around 55. Nothing like a little morning rays to wake you up, right? This afternoon, we'll see some clouds roll in with rain in some parts, and we'll be stuck around 68. And then there's Saturday, bringing more fun with more rain in some areas. Currently, we're at a brisk 59. Keep it locked to Real Rock Z103.
1: 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Z103 is serving up Sunday morning bacon and eggs. 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

0: All right, let's break down this weather drama. Later this morning, expect the sun to show its face with temperatures around 55. Nothing like a little morning rays to wake you up, right? This afternoon, we'll see some clouds roll in with rain in some parts, and we'll be stuck around 68. And then there's Saturday, bringing more fun with more rain in some areas. Currently, we're at a brisk 59. Keep it locked to Real Rock Z103.
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0: All right, let's break down this weather drama. Later this morning, expect the sun to show its face with temperatures around 55. Nothing like a little morning raise to wake you up, right? This afternoon, we'll see some clouds roll in with rain in some parts, and we'll be stuck around 68. And then there's Saturday, bringing more fun with more rain in some areas. Currently, we're at a brisk 59. Keep it locked to Real Rock Z103.
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0: All right, let's break down this weather drama. Later this morning, expect the sun to show its face with temperatures around 55. Nothing like a little morning raise to wake you up, right? This afternoon, we'll see some clouds roll in with rain in some parts, and we'll be stuck around 68. And then there's Saturday, bringing more fun with more rain in some areas. Currently, we're at a brisk 59. 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

Now when I talk to God, I knew he'd understand. 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I might not give the answer that you want me to.

0: All right, here we go with your weather lowdown. Later this morning, those clear skies will greet you with temps climbing to a comfy 56. This afternoon, sunshine takes over and will warm up to a splendid 71, perfect for turning your patio into a rock star hangout. Saturday has some rain in parts, so keep the shades handy. Right now, it's a brisk 59 out there. 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
1: If your idea of classic includes actual class, pull up a chair. Sunday morning bacon and eggs is cooking on Z103. All the pop hits from the early 70s through the early 80s. England Dan and John Ford Coley, Jimmy Buffett, Dr. Hook, Michael McDonald, Sammy Johns. Songs from a time when the chorus hit hard and the memories hit harder. Every Sunday morning at 7 a.m., we bring the music, you bring the nostalgia, and maybe some coffee. And it's not better not be decaf. That's all
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0: All right, here we go with your weather lowdown. Later this morning, those clear skies will greet you with temps climbing to a comfy 56. This afternoon, sunshine takes over and will warm up to a splendid 71, perfect for turning your patio into a rock star hangout. Saturday has some rain in parts, so keep the shades handy. Right now, it's a brisk 59 out there. 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
1: Oh, good. 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

0: All right, here we go with your weather lowdown. Later this morning, those clear skies will greet you with temps climbing to a comfy 56. This afternoon, sunshine takes over and will warm up to a splendid 71, perfect for turning your patio into a rock star hangout. Saturday has some rain in parts, so keep the shades handy. Right now, it's a brisk 59 out there. 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

0: All right, here we go with your weather lowdown. Later this morning, those clear skies will greet you with temps climbing to a comfy 56. This afternoon, sunshine takes over and will warm up to a splendid 71, perfect for turning your patio into a rock star hangout. Saturday has some rain in parts, so keep the shades handy. Right now, it's a brisk 59 out there. 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

0: Real Rock, Z103, photograph from Def Leppard off Pyromania, and rock and roll band from Boston in front of that. 8 minutes after six, it's a Friday morning. We are kicking off the weekend, and it feels good. And not only that, but we're going to have some really nice temps for the weekend. If you enjoy cooler weather, that is. Today, partly sunny, 77. Tonight, 53. Here's the kicker. Tomorrow, partly sunny, 66. Overnight low, 47. Sunday, partly sunny and 71. And we'll head back to work on Monday with a high of 72 and a very slight chance of rain. Right now, I'm looking ahead to next week, and it looks like Thursday could be the warmest day of the week at 78. Currently, on this Friday morning, 57. It's 9 minutes after 6. Nazareth coming up next. 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Good morning.
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0: Real Rock Z103, headed for a heartbreak from Winger, and Love Hurts from Nazareth in front of that. 21 minutes after 6 o'clock, it's Miles Riker. Coming up at 10-2, Derek Sidian will step in for a check into KBRFradio.com news. And then I'll do sports at about 10 after 7, find out what's happening with the Minnesota Twins. Boy, did they get smoked yesterday.
1: Woo!
0: We were sitting around here. The game started at, what was it, noon yesterday? It was myself, Dave Bishop, Zach Daniels. We were kind of talking about the game a little bit. We just looked away for what seemed like 30 seconds, and all of a sudden it was 9-0. My gosh. But anyway, the Twins are back at home tonight, and we'll check sports at about 10 after 7. Speaking of sevens, today, 77 under a partly sunny sky. 53 tonight, and then 66 and partly sunny tomorrow. Partly sunny on Sunday and a high of 71. Currently, on this Friday morning, it's 57. The Jimi Hendrix Experience coming up next. 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Good morning.
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It's Miles Riker. What do you say we open up the rock box for a lost and found this morning? And trust me when I tell you, you're going to want to put this on 10, all right? It comes from 1980, and here's kind of a little insight as to what the band was going through when they were writing it. They were all very heavily intoxicated. And the song came out of a drunken jam session is how they kind of explained it. From 1980's The Game, here's Queen, Dragon Attack. It's a rock box, lost and found, real rock, Z103.

0: Real Rock, Z103. Boy, it doesn't get much better than that, does it? Skinner, Tuesday's Gone from 73 is pronounced. And opened up the Rock Box for a Lost and Found in front of that from Queen, did Dragon Attack from 1980. Real Rock, Z103, weather for today, I say, this is going to be a pretty dang nice weekend weather-wise. Today, partly sunny and 77. Tonight, down to 53. 66 and partly sunny tomorrow. Partly sunny on Sunday at a high of 71. And we'll head back to work on Monday. Slight chance of rain. Otherwise, kind of partly cloudy at a high of 72. We are currently at 57. It's 6:48 on this Friday morning. Let's bring in News Director Derek Sitian from the KPRF Newsroom. Derek?
1: Last week, the staff at the Humane Society of Otterdale County moved back into their location on Fir Avenue as work has wrapped up on the facility's $2.1 million expansion project. Executive Director Chris Cannon says the renovations allow for the Humane Society to show the animals at their best.
2: The entire space that we did not have before for animals, the public can come through and actually see those animals. They'll be able to meet them in our meet and greet area over here, something we didn't have before. We were doing a lot of our meet and greets in the lobbies, and it just wasn't ideal with all the business going on up front there. So we're really excited to be able to show these animals in a better light and hopefully be able to find their homes faster.
1: Along with having better places to showcase animals looking for adoptions, the larger space will also allow for new programs like the Rescue Breeders Program, where school-age kids can come and read to the animals.
2: You know, studies have shown that, you know, kids reading to animals can help calm the animals, and it also helps with reading comprehension for the kids. So it's a win-win for everybody.
1: The Humane Society of Otterdale County is inviting the public to a ribbon-cutting ceremony and tours celebrating the renovated facility on June 26th from 4 to 6. On June 27th, the organization will be holding Foster Fest from 11 to 2. The event is for people interested in becoming animal foster families to hear from current fosters about what it's like to foster animals from the Humane Society. For KBRFRadio.com News, I'm Derek Sitian. 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

0: Real Rock Z103 Shakedown from Bob Seger off the Beverly Hills Cop 2 soundtrack back in 87. Petty and the Heartbreakers in front of that, Refugee. It's 4 minutes after 7, like real quick it's going to be 5 after 7. What do you say we check on Z103 Sports? Boy, the Minnesota Twins got smoked yesterday. 11-0. So they lost that series with the Tigers. The Tigers took 2 out of 3. And the Minnesota Twins are now home for 3 games against the Cardinals starting tonight at 7:10, 1:10 tomorrow, and 1:10 on Sunday. And you can hear all of those games for free on our sister station, News Talk 1250 KBRF. Minnesota Lynx are back on the court tomorrow night in a 7 o'clock start time. They're going to be up against a very tough Las Vegas Aces team. The Aces are at 9-3. The Lynx are at 10-2. The Minnesota Lynx still have the best record in the WNBA. So that game again starts at 7 o'clock. You can watch it on either CBS or Paramount Plus. Tomorrow, boy, tomorrow's going to be a big game in the NBA Finals. It's the Knicks and the Spurs, 7:30. New York Knicks are leading that series 3-1. Come on, Knicks. In the NHL last night, 4-2. Wow, the Hurricanes came out on top over the Vegas Golden Knights. So now the Hurricanes lead that series 3-2. And that next game is coming up on Sunday. That'll be a 7 o'clock start time. 7 o'clock, the Hurricanes and the Golden Knights. 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Expecting a high of about 77 under a partly sunny sky. 53 tonight, 66 and partly sunny tomorrow. 71 on Sunday, Monday 72, and a very slight chance of rain. Currently, 58. I have Alice Cooper and Ozzy coming up. 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

0: Real Rock Z103, Ozzy off Blizzard of Oz, Mr. Crowley. Alice Cooper, School's Out in front of that, 18 minutes after 7 o'clock. Yeah, I'm going to play you a clip from a movie, and I'm going to see if you can figure out who this is. And the reason I'm bringing this up is because there's going to be a little bit of a new version of this coming out soon. And to top it off, it reminds me a lot of all the guys that I grew up with in my neighborhood when I was a kid. So here's the clip from the movie.
1: Hamilton the Bay Porter. Long Ball Porter. Come on, DeNunez.
2: Yeah, okay. Yes, let's see this.
1: Baseball! A tennis?
3: Give me a tennis racket.
1: Give me something to hit!
2: All right, Em. This is my heater. I dare you to hit it.
1: You'll be sorry.
2: Want the heater? I'll give it to you.
3: Maybe then I'll hit it.
0: Yeah, that's when he hit it out of the Sandlot. That was the name of the movie, and guess what? There's going to be a different version of The Sandlot coming out soon, and it's called Dugout Dads with a lot of the original characters from that movie. So be looking for that to be coming out later this year. It's called Dugout Dads. The Sandlot, one of the greatest movies ever done. Real Rock Z103 weather for today, 77 under a partly sunny sky, 53 tonight, and then partly sunny, 66 tomorrow. We are currently at 58. It's 20 minutes after 7 o'clock. Derek City and will be in at about 10-2 for a check into KBRFradio.com news. And I'll do sports at about 10 after 8. Coming up next, we'll head back to 1970s album, Abraxas. 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
7: It's June 12th, and today in 2003, Billy Joel is among the live performers at the induction ceremony for the Songwriters Hall of Fame in New York. But the piano man doesn't actually play anything. Instead, he delivers a line-by-line reading of the Glen Campbell country classic Wichita Lineman, along with a full commentary. And by a full commentary, I mean full glass of vodka. Happy birthday to Bun E. Carlos, longtime drummer for Cheap Trick. Bun E. has his own signature blend of coffee called Bun E. Carlos's Blend Version 2.0, which is available online. It's described as a smoky Italian-style roast, and Bun is one of only two people who know what kinds of beans are actually in the roast. The other person? Juan Valdez. Hey, follow me on Twitter at Paul Schaefer. The spelling is S-H-A-F-F-E-R.
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This next song I got lined up for you this morning. I mean, you and I both know what it's about, but just in case you don't, Paul Stanley was in an interview and he was asked what this song is about. He said, quote, "A love gun is the gun you're born with that never comes off." You got to give a little bit of a salute to a guy that writes a song about his own anatomy. From 1977, here's Kiss, Love Gun, Real Rock, Z103.

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0: Real Rock Z103, Zeppelin, Jermaker of Houses of the Holy, and Joe Walsh in by request this morning off the Urban Cowboy soundtrack and All Night Long. It's Miles Riker. It's 7:49 on this Friday morning, 77 and partly sunny today. I'm liking that. 53 tonight. I'm liking that even more. 66 and partly sunny tomorrow. Sunday, partly sunny and 71. A very slim chance of rain on Monday, otherwise partly cloudy and 73. And I'm looking ahead to next week, and boy, they kind of changed the forecast a little bit. It looks like Monday and Thursday of next week are going to be the warmest days at 73. Currently, 59, 749, and the Weather Spotter Network is brought to you by Otter Tail Power Company and Lakes Country Roofing. 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At the Z103 studio this morning at 6:57. Yesterday's high, 72. The overnight low, 57. And our air quality is good today. And tree pollen is very high, along with grass pollen being high. From the Z103 Weather Almanac, on this date last year, the high, 66. The overnight low, 61. Minnesota record temps on this date in 1956. 95 was the record high. And in 1877, the overnight low, 39. Currently, we are at 59. Let's bring in Derek Sidian from the KPRF newsroom. Derek?
1: A 125-year-old barn is a total loss after a fire in Pelican Rapids Wednesday afternoon. The Otter Tail County Sheriff's Office says deputies were called to the fire off State Highway 108 at around 4:20. When authorities arrived, the barn and a wooden silo were engulfed in flames. The Pelican Rapids and Vergas Fire Departments extinguished the fire. Both structures are a complete loss. Deputies say the barn was owned by James Bell and was used for storage. Bell told officers that he and his son were attempting to start a 1976 Mercury car that was stored in the barn using starting fluid. However, the vehicle backfired and started on fire. The blaze quickly spread from the vehicle to the barn. The only items of value reported to be in the barn were the car and some tools. Deputies say no.

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0: Real Rock Z103 Freeze Frame from the Jay Giles Band of The Who. Won't get fooled again in front of that. 10 minutes after 8 o'clock, let's check Real Rock Z103 Sports. Minnesota Twins played out behind the woodshed yesterday because they got thrashed 11-0 was the final score. Wow. So now the Twins are at home for three games against the Cardinals starting tonight at 7:10, 1:10 tomorrow, and again on Sunday. And you can watch or you can hear all of those games for free on our sister station, News Talk 1250 KVRF. Minnesota Lynx have a game tomorrow night. They're up against a very tough Las Vegas Aces team. This possibly could put an end to the win streak of the Minnesota Lynx, who are at 10-2. So Lynx, Las Vegas Aces, tomorrow night, 7 o'clock. You can watch it on either CBS or Paramount Plus. In hockey action, wow, it is no longer tied. The series is at 3-2 as the Hurricanes beat the Golden Knights 4-2. So next up, they'll be playing on Sunday night at 7 o'clock, Hurricanes and Golden Knights in that NHL series. And the Minnesota, that is way not what I meant to say. The New York Knicks and the Spurs will be at each other's throats tomorrow night at 7:30, and the New York Knicks lead that series 3-1. Real Rock, Z103 weather for today, partly sunny, 77, and tonight expecting a low of 53, 66 and partly sunny tomorrow, partly sunny on Sunday and 71, partly sunny Monday and 73. We are currently at 60. It's 12 minutes after 8 o'clock. And coming up next on this Friday morning, I've got Steppenwolf and Billy Squire lined up. 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
1: Oh, good. 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

0: Real Rock Z103, My Kind of Lover from Billy Squier and Steppenwolf, Born to be Wild in front of that. Well, a little bit of sad news for you this morning. You remember Tim Allen, right? Starred in Home Improvement and, of course, Last Man Standing. He has revealed a Home Improvement reboot remains stuck due to personality problems with actors who played his TV sons. He said they keep talking about how it could move forward, but they get stuck because there's some personality problems right now with the boys. Tim Allen revealed this in a recent interview. He said Zachary Ty Bryan, who played the eldest son Brad, faces multiple arrests, including a 2025 domestic violence charge. Jonathan Taylor Thomas, who portrayed Randy, quit acting and hasn't appeared on screen since 2015's Last Man Standing. And Taryn Noah Smith, the youngest son Mark, last acted in 1999's Batman Beyond. Tim Allen went on to say, they've got their own issues. He said, I always thought it would be cool if it was a story about them. But he said, things are a little bit challenging with the boys right now, to put it mildly. That's too bad, because I would have liked to have seen a Home Improvement reboot. 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We are currently at 60. 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

0: Real Rock Z103, this time from Bryan Adams, off Cuts Like a Knife from 83. Benny and the Jets, in front of that, from Elton John. It's 849, it's Miles Riker. Are you ready to find out what it's going to be like this weekend? Maybe you just rolled out of the sack kind of late, 849. 77 and partly sunny today, 53 tonight. Tomorrow, partly sunny and 66. And then 71 and partly sunny on Sunday. It sounds like the perfect week to be at, or the perfect weekend to be at the cabin. 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Today, the 12th of June, at the Z103 studio this morning at 6, 57. Yesterday's high, 72. The overnight low, 57. Roger Walvotny of Henning checked in at 7 o'clock this morning and reported 58. With yesterday's high at 71. And from the Z103 Weather Almanac on this date last year, a comfortable 66 with an overnight low at 61. Minnesota record temps on this date in 1956, 95. In 1877, the overnight low, a comfortable 39. Currently 62 and a 30-minute rock binge kicking off next with ARS, Real Rock, Z103.
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1: 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Z103 is serving up Sunday morning bacon and eggs. 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

Strange Magic, ELO, Real Rock, Z103. Good morning, everybody. Happy Friday, right in the middle of a 30-minute rock binge. Here's Blue Oyster Cult.

0: The tide is high. Blondie, Real Rock Z103 as we get through. Oh, boy, already Friday. I almost said Thursday, but here we are on Friday, almost the weekend again. And the weather for the weekend, a whole lot cooler. So if you haven't liked the real hot, humid stuff, well, I think it'll be a nice break for you over the weekend. Let's take a look at what to expect for the rest of today. We are looking for a high of about 78 or so. Could see a scattered thunderstorm late today. Otherwise, kind of a blend of clouds and sun. 53 overnight. 68 under partly cloudy skies for Saturday and rounding out the weekend with sunshine mixed with a few high clouds and a high of 71. So going to be windy all of those days, too, out of the north-northwest. So sorry about that. All right, that's a quick check on weekend weather. Got Cheap Trick coming up, Bon Jovi, too.
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0: Runaway, Bon Jovi, Real Rock, Z103 as we wind our way through your Friday. Great to have you along. And of course, it's Summerfest weekend in Fergus Falls. So going to have Johnny Home Band tonight, followed by some great fireworks and all of that going on tonight. And then, of course, all day tomorrow, all kinds of things for the whole family, culminating with the big grand parade at 6 o'clock downtown Fergus Falls. So looking forward to that. All right. Styx got the Black Crowes, the Beatles, too. It's all coming up on a Friday.
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That's right. 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

0: Revolution 1 from the Beatles, Real Rock Z103. Well, going to be kind of a cool weekend today, actually the warmest day, if you consider Friday the weekend. 78, maybe a scattered thundershower late today, 53 overnight, and 68 is as good as we're going to get on Saturday under partly cloudy skies, sunshine mixed in with a few clouds, and about 71 on Sunday. So that's what's up in the forecast. Van Halen, Oasis, Rick Derringer, and more, all wrapped into the next 30-minute rock binge. 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
1: 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Ambrosia, Carole King, Christopher Cross, Paul Simon. 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

0: Great song. You too. Still haven't found what I'm looking for to wrap up a 30-minute rock binge. Well, I still haven't found a day in the last 2 weeks when the wind hasn't blown. and sorry, but the weekend looks windy too, and a lot cooler. We are looking for a high today of about 78 degrees. We're going to have a little bit of sun, a few high clouds, 53, so cool overnight. Get this, 68 for Saturday's daytime high. We're going to dip down as low as 48 degrees. So if you're heading to, it's going to be a beautiful day for all the activities for Summerfest. But if you're headed to the parade, yeah, grab that hooded sweatshirt. 71 under the sunshine on Sunday, but it's going to be breezy all weekend long. All right, Jerry Rafferty coming up. Steve Perry got some Little River Band, too, as we make our way through your Friday and into another weekend. Stay put.
1: Hey, it's Zach Daniels, and I'm at the Kirkbride in Fergus Falls, and it is Summerfest. They're getting ready. Tons and tons of vendors getting set up. It starts at noon today here at the Kirkbride Park, right in Fergus Falls. Can't miss it. Tons and tons of signs get you right here. Places to park, walk up. Man, the rows of vendors this year. I got to tell you, I just taking a peek around here. I'm going to have to do a little walking around and maybe glad hand the common man and get to know some of the vendors here today because it's exciting. We've got lots of things to share today. Tons of children's activities. They got bounce houses, the barrel train rides, the carnival rides. They even got water wars. There's pinball. Nomadic Arcade is here with his mobile pinball machine. So you see Carl, and he's got his pinballs. Woodman axe throwing. There's even fish and gun clubs going to be here. All day events going on. Otter Cove. They've got tons and tons of stuff. I mean, the list goes on and on. Things for everybody. And I ain't even gotten to the food yet. I ain't even gotten to the food trucks. We'll talk about it more. I'll be here till 1, and it is Summerfest in Fergus Falls at the Kirkbride. Can't miss it. Come on out. Great events all day. It's happening noon to 5 p.m., but don't forget the parade is at 6. It's Summerfest here at the Kirkbride in Fergus Falls.
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0: Help is on its way. Little River Band, Real Rock Z103. Great to have you along. It is a Friday, finally Friday. This was one of those weeks for me that it was Monday and Friday and nothing in between. Man, it went fast. Anyway, we will keep you up to speed with some great music and look at the weather periodically. And wherever you're headed this weekend, we'd love to go along. And we are so easily portable. Yeah, just take us along on your favorite device. All right, Tom Petty coming up. Justin Hayward got the Verve Pipe, too. It's all on the way. Real Rock Z103.
1: Hey, it's Zach Daniels, and I'm at the Kirkbride in Fergus Falls for tons of fun activities because it is Summerfest 2026 here at the Kirkbride in Fergus. And I got to tell you, walking up and down the rows of vendors, you get a really fun atmosphere and a really good positive vibe. The weather is absolutely beautiful. We couldn't ask for a nicer day. There's a little bit of a breeze. You know me, love a good breeze. And I even mentioned the food trucks today. I was walking around. We got Lone Pine Soup Company. Ruby's is here. Big J's. And the list goes on and on. I mean, whether it's deep fried pickles or smoked meats, they've got it here. There's live music happening today as well. Just to name a few of the activities, tons of children's activities. Live music today by Brandon Wallace, the Johnny Holm Band, Katie Baker, Crystal Cavalier, Nick Froning. And Nate Froning, actually, I believe is what it is. Tons of other things to going on. There's even a laser shoot game, the Pheasants Forever. Otter Cove has got chalk art. It's all set up here. Come on out. It's noon to 5 p.m. It's happening. I'll be here until 1 trying to get myself a deep-fried pickle, maybe a couple egg rolls. 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

0: The Freshman, Verve Pipe, Real Rock, Z103. Well, weather-wise, we're looking for about 78 today, and that's the warmest day. Going to dip all the way down to 53 this evening. 68, a very nice day, a little breezy, but mostly sunny and about 68 for Saturday. And 71 under partly sunny skies on Sunday. Again, northwest winds of about 10 to 20. So we're going to deal with the wind all weekend again. All right, REO on the way, Men at Work, some Steve Miller and more coming up in the next 30-minute Rock Binge.
1: Hey, Zach Daniels here. I'm at Summerfest at the Kirkbride Park in Fergus Falls, and we are in full swing. The vendors are all set up. There is tons and tons of things going on here, food trucks. And I'm sitting down with one of the vendors, Carl Zachman from Nomadic Arcade. Now, Carl, this is the first time I've seen you at Summerfest. Tell me a little bit about what you got going on here.
2: Well, I was here last year for the first year out. This is my mobile pinball arcade.
1: Excellent.
2: That I am able to bring out to site for parties, festivals, weddings.
1: Yeah, absolutely.
2: Anything you need.
1: I may or may not have played some of your pinballs.
2: You don't say.
1: I have it on good authority that a couple of those games are quite fun. But anyways, lots of stuff coming out here. Stop on out at Summerfest. Tons and tons of children's activities. Lots of great vendors. Braden Wallace and Johnny Holmes Band going to be playing later. And all the Friends of the Kirkbride tours and live music, wood axe throwing. And we can't forget about these food trucks. I got to hit up. I think I'm going to go to Big J's and try some of their delicious smoked meats. And maybe walk around, take some pictures, and get to know a few other of these vendors.
2: Can't go wrong with the food trucks.
1: Right? Carl, what's your favorite food?
2: Oh, geez. The barbecue is always a classic. But, you know, you go to a festival, go to a fair, you got to get that lemonade.
1: The lemonade, yep. Come on out. It's Summerfest here at the Kirkbride Park in Fergus Falls.
3: For KBRFradio.com News, I'm News Director Derek Sidian. Last week, the staff of the Humane Society of Ottertail County moved back into their location on Fir Avenue as work has wrapped up on the facility's $2.1 million expansion project. Executive Director Chris Cannon says the renovations allow for the Humane Society to show the animals at their best.
4: The entire space that we did not have before for animals, the public can come through and actually see those animals. They'll be able to meet them in our meet and greet area over here, something we didn't have before. We were doing a lot of our meet and greets in the lobbies, and it just wasn't ideal with all the business going on up front there. So we're really excited to be able to show these animals in a better light and hopefully be able to find their homes faster.
3: The Humane Society of Ottertail County is inviting the public to a ribbon-cutting ceremony and tours celebrating the renovated facility on June 26th from 4 to 6. On June 27th, the organization will be holding Foster Fest from 11 to 2. The event is for people interested in becoming animal foster families to hear from current fosters about what it's like to foster animals from the Humane Society. A 125-year-old barn is a total loss after a fire in Pelican Rapids Wednesday afternoon. The Ottertail County Sheriff's Office says deputies were called to the fire off State Highway 108 at around 4:20. When authorities arrived, the barn and a wooden silo were engulfed in flames. The Pelican Rapids and Vergas Fire Departments extinguished the fire. Deputies say the barn was owned by James Bell and was used for storage. Bell told officers that he and his son were attempting to start a 1976 Mercury car that was stored in the barn using starting fluid. However, the vehicle backfired and started on fire. Deputies say no suspicious circumstances were noted in the investigation. For KBRFradio.com News, I'm Derek Sidian. Get more news at KBRFradio.com. 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

0: Go Your Own Way, Fleetwood Mac, Real Rock, Z103. Well, it is lunchtime on a Friday, so you're likely looking ahead to what's up for the weekend. Hope you have some fun plans. Weather-wise, going to be pretty nice, especially if you're coming to Fergus Falls for Summerfest. We'd love to have you. Going to be about 78 today, a little windy, about 15 to 20 out of the west for today. Tonight, dipping down to 53 and 68 tomorrow. Looks like rounding out the weekend Sunday with sunshine and 71. All right, got the Eagles, Pat Benatar, some Chicago too. Coming up over your lunch hour, don't go away.
1: Hey, it's Zach Daniels, and I'm at Summerfest here in Fergus Falls, and it is a good time out here. The weather is beautiful. We got blue skies, a couple clouds, that sun is shining. And I got to tell you, that breeze, I'm not hating it. Let's talk a little bit about some of the stuff going on here. I'm looking around at all these vendors. It feels like there's more this year than there was last year. So if you haven't gone out to Summerfest, now is the time because there is so much going on here. The people are piling in groves. The food trucks are aplenty. I see tons and tons of food trucks. And whether you want the lemonade, the deep-fried pickle, the footlong hot dog, even Lone Pine Soup Company's here. Big J's got that smoked meats. You can smell it a mile away. And lots of other great things going on. They got the laser shoot game that's happening all day from Pheasants Forever. A fish and gun clubs you can build and take home your own birdhouse. A little bluebird birdhouse. We've also got the Minnesota Corn Growers Association corn box here for the kids. Otter Cove is here as well, got all sorts of stuff. And we can't forget about the water wars and all of the fun things kids can do here. Come on out. Thanks for the adults, too. Come out. There's beverages in the food area with all the food trucks. Live music happening later. And we can't forget about the parade and the fireworks. Come on out. It's Summerfest at the Kirkbride here in Fergus Falls. 50th anniversary.
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6: It's June 19th, and today in 1987, Motley Crue kicks off its Girls, Girls, Girls tour in Tucson, Arizona. During the show, Tommy Lee debuts a rotating drum cage that allows him to play upside down. The cage makes Tommy dizzy, but he overcomes it by staring at a spot on the ceiling, something he recalls doing during childhood ballet lessons. Tommy Lee in tights. Let the image soak in. And a happy birthday to Simon Wright, former drummer for AC/DC. Here's a taste of Simon. That's part of the soundtrack to Maximum Overdrive, a horror movie starring Emilio Estevez as a renegade trucker. So happy birthday, Simon Wright. You are so boring, you make Emilio Estevez interesting. More tomorrow. See you then.
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0: Oh, great song from Chicago. Feeling stronger every day as we wind our way through your lunch hour on Friday. Just want you to put one more date on your calendar. Going to be here before we know it. And it is Saturday, a couple Saturdays away, June 27th, for a really big air show that is coming to Fergus Falls. It's called Red, White, and Wings. Here's the really big deal. It's free, everybody. Bring the whole family. It's free. It's and it is going to be some great national acts are coming in. It's going to be a lot of fun to watch. There's a ton of stuff for people to do. Food and drinks and bounce houses and static displays. And, of course, just tons of things to see and all these aerobatic airplanes. So going to be fun. It's the 27th of June out at the Fergus Falls Airport. And you would park at Life Church and they will shuttle you over to the airport. So that's how it's going to go. All right, Marshall Tucker Band on the way, Twisted Sister and Aerosmith, too.
1: Hey, it's Zach Daniels, and it's Summerfest here in Fergus Falls at the Kirkbride Park. And I got to tell you, it is quite a day. It is beautiful out. The breeze is nice. Clear blue skies, a little bit of wind, and we're kind of enjoying that. I got to watch the tent. But vendors are all here, the food trucks. Boy, the smells are free, but the food is delicious, just to say. I managed to get myself into Ruby's Pantry and try a couple of their delicious egg rolls. But they're not the only place on the block today, because Lone Pine Soup Company, Big J's, the footlong hot dogs, the fried pickled place, the carameled apple. I mean, it's all here. There's so many different food trucks here. And the stage is all set up. Braden Wallace going to play. Johnny Holm Band, Katie Baker, Crystal Cavalier, and Nate Fronning all going to be taking the stage today. And that's not all. Lots of different events for kids. Lots of different children's activities. Boy, they got bouncy houses, the water wars. They got pinball games from the arcade. It's a mobile arcade here. And that's not it. Laser shoot games. They even got axe throwing. And tonight, you know, of course, we can't forget the fireworks and the parade. So come on out. It's Summerfest, and it's the 50th anniversary of Summerfest here in Fergus Falls at the Kirkbride, happening today and tomorrow. Stop on out.
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0: Train kept a rolling from Aerosmith, Real Rock Z103. Well, who's ready for another 30-minute rock binge? I've got a good one lined up for you as you get set for another weekend. Def Leppard kicking it off. Got the Guess Who, Pink Floyd, some Sammy Hagar in there too. So, yeah, it's a good one. Go ahead, turn it up on a Friday. Real Rock Z103.
1: Hey, it's Zach Daniels. I'm at Summerfest in Fergus Falls at the Kirkbride Park, and it's the 50th anniversary of Summerfest. And I got to tell you, I've got a little bit more time while I'm here, but I got to get around here again and check out all the different vendors. There are so many more people here this year. I got to say, it's nice to see that the amount of people that come out this year is more than last year. And I feel like this is going to be a growing trend as time goes on, because it's the 50th anniversary. Just imagine when it's the 60th. But different events going on today. Lots of tours and through the nurses' cottages. That's happening this afternoon. Also, children's activities. There's pinball. There's the carnival games. Barrel train rides. Hey, bouncy house and the water wars is where it's at for me. Maybe check out the mobile arcade here. Also, live music happening today, and it just keeps going on. There's Bethel Youth is here, Otter Cove, Pheasants Forever, even the Corn Box. You can play in the Corn Box if you're a kid. You can probably do it as an adult, too, and have some fun. Don't forget about the fireworks. Sparkles in the sky. It makes everybody smile. And the Canine Acres Dog Show, that's even here. So come on out, tons and tons of stuff. And don't forget about the parade that's happening tomorrow at 6 p.m. It's the Summerfest 50th anniversary here in Fergus Falls at the Kirkbride Park.
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0: TNT, Dr. Feelgood from Motley Crue to wrap up a 30-minute rock binge. Well, look for a relatively cool weekend. Going to be very nice today. 78, blend of some clouds and sun. Could see a pop-up shower. We'll keep our eyes on that for you. 53 tonight and only 68 on Saturday under partly cloudy skies. Gonna feel really nice if you're wandering around during Summerfest, though, in Fergus Falls. Gonna be a great day for that. Gonna dip down to 48 on Saturday night, so pretty darn cool. And then sunshine with a few high clouds, a little breezy, and 71 for Sunday to round out the weekend. All right, Peter Frampton on the way. Got the Pretenders and Nirvana, too. All coming up.
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0: Come As You Are, Nirvana, Real Rock, Z103. Oh, so much great Friday music. Yeah, and a whole weekend's worth as well. So take us along on your favorite device. Got Jimi Hendrix up next, some Scorpions, Boston going to kick off the next 30-minute rock binge. All that coming your way right here, Real Rock, Z103.
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0: Big City Nights, Scorpions, Real Rock, Z103. Well, look for kind of a cool weekend. Today is going to be the warmest, 78. Overnight tonight, 53, and a high of 68 under partly sunny skies for Saturday. A little breezy all weekend. Sunday gives us some sunshine and 71. All right, Boston, Cinderella, The Who, Bad Company, and more coming up in the next 30-minute Rock Binge. That is going to wrap it up for me for the week, and Chuck Ahmet's going to move in next. But take us along all weekend and enjoy your weekend right here, Real Rock Z103.
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Hey, good afternoon, Chuck Amadan. A little breezy, a little cooler into this weekend, into the Summerfest weekend in Fergus Falls. We'll check the forecast coming up. 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

0: Real Rock Z103 Metallica this afternoon. Let's check your forecast. A little breezy today. That west wind about 15 to 30 miles an hour. It'll stay that way. And we'll range up around the mid to upper 70s this afternoon. Well on our way. Back down to 53 tonight. And a cool weekend. Summerfest continues into Saturday. It looks like a northwest wind will pick up at about 15 to 25 tomorrow as well. But only mid to upper 60s around the area for a high with the sunshine for tomorrow. Crisp on Saturday night. Upper 40s for the low. Sunday looks good, though. Sunshine, lower 70s. There's your forecast. Thin Lizzy coming up. Real Rock Z103.
1: Weather can shift quickly and sometimes become dangerous. Listen for the latest weather forecast and the latest reports from the Weather Spotter Network. 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
0: 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Summerfest, the great Fergus Falls get-together.
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0: Real Rock Z103, earlier work from Electric Light Orchestra from the remastered On the Third Day album there, Showdown, this afternoon. Summerfest going on now. You heard Zach broadcasting earlier. It's today and tomorrow with the Johnny Home Band playing tonight. Fireworks will follow. And then into tomorrow, the car show, noon to 5. And, of course, crafts and food and all that good stuff. Live music all day tomorrow as well. Over at the Kirkbride. And then don't forget the big Summerfest parade at 6 o'clock, as it always is on Saturday night. 50th anniversary of Summerfest this weekend in Fergus Falls. The great Fergus Falls get-together is this weekend in Fergus Falls. It's Summerfest, with Johnny Home playing on Friday night, followed by fireworks and the big parade Saturday night at 6. Check the Summerfest Facebook page for details.
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0: Real Rock Z103 STP and Interstate Love Song closing out the rock binge. Hanging around the mid to upper 70s today with a wind out there. Westerly wind will stay at about 20 to 30 miles an hour. May settle down a little bit tonight. Lower 50s. And then a cool Saturday. Some sunshine. Looks like maybe upper 60s. And the northwest wind picks back up to about 15 to 25. So breezy and cool tomorrow. Upper 40s on Saturday night and lower 70s with sunshine on Sunday. 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

0: Real Rock Z103 comes from Pete Townsend's first solo album, Empty Glass. There, Rough Boys, of course, Let My Love Open the Door, the major single off that album. Glad to have you with. We've got Twins baseball tonight. Twins back home after getting slaughtered yesterday, 11-0. The Tigers beat the Twins yesterday, so the Cardinals are in town. A little interleague play, a three-game series kicks off tonight about 7:10 on News Talk 1250 KBRF. St. Louis 37-29 so far this season, so they're having a decent season. Twins after the loss yesterday at 31-39. Twins baseball again, as always, on News Talk 1250 KBRF AM. I've got Super Tramp ready to go next. 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

0: Real Rock Z103, Judas Priest off Screaming for Vengeance, 1982. And you've got another thing coming. We've got a 30-minute rock binge kicking off with Paul McCartney coming up. 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
1: If your idea of classic includes actual class, pull up a chair. Sunday morning bacon and eggs is cooking on Z103. All the pop hits from the early 70s through the early 80s. England Dan and John Ford Coley, Jimmy Buffett, Dr. Hook, Michael McDonald, Sammy Johns. Songs from a time when the chorus hit hard

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0: Real Rock Z103, his second solo album was called Wildflowers, came out in 94. It's Tom Petty, and you don't know how it feels. In the middle of a 30-minute rock binge, Kiss Alive, rock and roll all night, Real Rock Z103.
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1: 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Let's look at your weekend forecast, ranging around the mid to upper 70s this afternoon. Lower 50s tonight. That wind should settle down a little bit, but looks like it'll pick back up tomorrow, northwesterly at 15 to 25, and a rather cool Saturday, mid to upper 60s under the sunshine. Upper 40s then Saturday night. And Sunday, sunshine, lower 70s. 420 Floyd is next. 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

Real Rock Z103, rolling through 420 Floyd here off the remastered The Wall, Empty Spaces, and Young Lust. And what we mean by rare cuts and demos, like this one right here, this is actually a demo of Young Lust. This was released off the Immersion box set. So a little different version. Check out this Young Lust. It's 420 Floyd, Real Rock Z103.

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0: The Real Rock Z103 comes off the remastered A Momentary Lapse of Reason album. That was the first album post Roger Waters, Pink Floyd, if you want to say, after he left the band, and on the Turning Away. There's your 420 Floyd, heard every Friday at this time, Real Rock Z103.
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8: Hi, this is Phil Jensen from PT's Guide Service with this week's Gone Fishing Report for the Otter Tail Lakes area. Here we are, already in mid-June, and it seems like we just had the opener. Fish are moving into their summer patterns, and the bite has been pretty consistent. Although the jig and shiner bite is still there, it is getting difficult to find shiners. If you have some, don't be afraid to either pitch the combination or longline rip them. Most of these fish will be in 6 to 13 feet. Leeches under a slip bobber is also producing walleyes right now. Utilize your forward-facing sonar, if you have it, and the cast to these fish. If you don't have forward-facing sonar, utilize this presentation just like you would for pitching the jig and minnow combination. Look to the newly emerging weed lines and the top of sand flats for this presentation. It seems that fewer and fewer anglers are rigging these days, but a leech on a rig is producing some good catches. Work the first break out to 20 feet of water. Crawlers are also catching walleyes right now, either on slow death in a bottom bouncer or on inline spinners. I like to use a 1/8 ounce tungsten slip sinker for my inline spinners. Keep the spinner just above the weeds as you move along at 0.8 to 1.4 miles an hour. You will catch a variety of species with this presentation. Crappies are moving off their beds and can be found in the weeds or near the first break. A small jig in plastic is a great go-to presentation for them. Panfish are in the weeds and a slip bobber is your best bet. Use a leech or part of a crawler and you will have plenty of action. Hey, until next time, this is Phil Jensen from PT's Guide Service, and we'll see you on the water.
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0: 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So look that up. Cool weekend, actually. We'll drop to the lower 50s tonight. The wind settles a little bit, but picks back up tomorrow. Looks like a northwest wind at about 15 to 25. Partly sunny, only mid to upper 60s around the region for tomorrow. Upper 40s is what it's calling for Saturday night. And then Sunday, sunshine and lower 70s. The Buggles video killed the radio star coming up. 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
4: Paul Schaefer's Day in Rock.
5: It's June 19th. It's the day in 1987. Motley Crue kicks off its Girls, Girls, Girls tour in Tucson, Arizona. During the show, Tommy Lee debuts a rotating drum cage that allows him to play upside down. The cage makes Tommy dizzy, but he overcomes it by staring at a spot on the ceiling, something he recalls doing during childhood ballet lessons. Tommy Lee in tights. Let the image soak in. And a happy birthday to Simon Wright, former drummer for AC/DC. Here's a taste of Simon. That's part of the soundtrack to Maximum Overdrive, a horror movie starring Emilio Estevez as a renegade trucker. So happy birthday, Simon Wright. You are so boring, you make Emilio Estevez interesting. More tomorrow. See you then.
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Real Rock Z103, Lover Boys, Love Rain Over Me. Ahead of that, Loving Every Minute of It, Lover Boy. And in front of that, The Stones with one of my favorites, Paint It Black. I've got a Rock Box Lost and Found for you. This one coming from 1983, kind of an interesting tune off of their album, Drastic Measures. 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

0: Real Rock Z103, Bob Seger's Night Moves. I'm Zach Daniels. Hope you're having a great Friday Eve. I've got lots of awesome music lined up. And don't forget to download the Fergus Now app. You're missing out on things if you don't have it. Get news, weather, sports, closings and delays, and of course, KBR presents Where to Eat Food Show, hosted by Dave Bishop and yours truly. It's all right there on the Fergus Now app. I've got Steely Dan coming up for you. 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
1: Here's your Real Rock Z103 weather forecast for tonight. Seeing mostly clear skies, 52 for your low, 66 and breezy on a Saturday, sunny, 71 Sunday, a little bit of showers and thunderstorms possible on Monday. That's your forecast on Real Rock Z103.
2: 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Z103 is serving up Sunday morning bacon and eggs. 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

0: Real Rock Z103, People Are Strange by the Doors. Take It on the Run ahead of that, REO Speedwagon. I'm Zach Daniels. If you're just tuning in, hope you're having a great Friday, and I hope you have a great weekend. Don't forget it's Summerfest tomorrow and the parade and fireworks in the evening right here in Fergus Falls. The Summerfest events happening at the Kirkbride Park. And check it out. I was there earlier today, and it was a great time. Uriah Heep coming up. 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

0: 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That one's off of their 99 Euphoria album. 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
1: Here's your Real Rock Z103 weather forecast for tonight. Seeing mostly clear skies, 52 for your low, 66 and breezy on a Saturday, sunny, 71 Sunday, a little bit of showers and thunderstorms possible on Monday. That's your forecast on Real Rock Z103.
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